0: People saw their clairvoyance in the wiped out elms in the harsh sunlight. Some thought the tortures tearing the Lisbon girls pointed to a simple refusal to accept the world as it was handed down to them, so full of flaws. But the only thing we are certain of after all these years is the insufficiency of explanation.
1: Obviously, Doctor, you've never been a 13-year-old girl.

Lisbon girls were 13, Cecilia, 14, Lux, 15, Bonnie, 16, Mary, and 17, Therese. No one could understand how Mrs. Lisbon and Mr. Lisbon, our math teacher, had produced such beautiful creatures. From that time on, the Lisbon house began to change. Almost every day, and even when she wasn't keeping an eye on Cecilia, Lux would suntan on her towel, wearing a swimsuit that caused the knife sharpener to give her a 15-minute demonstration for free. The only reliable boy who got to know Lux was Trip Fontaine, who only 18 months before the suicides had emerged from baby fat, to the delight of girls and mothers alike.

but few anticipated it would be so drastic. The girls were pulled out of school and Mrs. Lisbon shut the house for maximum security isolation. The girls' only contact with the outside world was through the catalogs they ordered that started to fill the Lisbon's mailbox with pictures of high-end fashions and brochures for exotic vacations. Unable to go anywhere, the girls traveled in their imaginations. Gold-tipped Siamese temples, or past an old man with a leaf broom tidying a moss-carpeted speck of Japan. And Cecilia hadn't died. She was a bride in Calcutta. Collecting everything we could of theirs, we couldn't get the Lisbon girls out of our minds. But they were slipping away. The colors of their eyes were fading, along with exact locations of moles and dimples. From five, they had become four, and they were all, the living and the dead, becoming shadows. We would have lost them completely if the girls hadn't contacted us.

Lux was the last to go. Fleeing from the house, we'd forgotten to stop in the garage. After the suicide free-for-all, Mr. and Mrs. Lisbon gave up any attempt to lead a normal life. They had Mr. Headley pack up the house, selling what furniture he could in a garage sale. Everyone went just to look. Our parents did not buy used furniture, and they certainly didn't buy furniture tainted by death. We, of course, took the family photos that were put out with the trash. Mr. Lisbon put the house on the market, and it was sold to a young couple from Boston. It didn't matter in the end how old they had been. I thought they were girls, but only that we had loved them, and that they hadn't heard us calling. Still do not hear us, calling them out of those rooms where they went to be alone for all time.

Yo, Paul, I got a lady, I'm about to make her my baby. Might even make a baby, the DVD.

0: I may not be very holy, because I'm a soldier. I know how to fight, and I train hard.
1: You have learned how to kill. Every move you make is trained to that end. Yet we wish...

0: People saw their clairvoyance in the wiped out elms and harsh sunlight. Some thought the tortures tearing the Lisbon girls pointed to a simple refusal to accept the world as it was handed down to them, so full of flaws. But the only thing we are certain of after all these years is the insufficiency of explanation.
1: Obviously, Doctor, you've never been a 13-year-old girl.

Bonnie, 16, Mary, and 17, Therese. No one could understand how Mrs. Lisbon and Mr. Lisbon, our math teacher, had produced such beautiful creatures. From that time on, the Lisbon house began to change. Almost every day, and even when she wasn't keeping an eye on Cecilia, Lux would suntan on her towel, wearing a swimsuit that caused the knife sharpener to give her a 15-minute demonstration for free. The only reliable boy who got to know Lux was Trip Fontaine, who only 18 months before the suicides had emerged from baby fat, to the delight of girls and mothers alike.

but few anticipated it would be so drastic. The girls were pulled out of school and Mrs. Lisbon shut the house for maximum security isolation. The girls' only contact with the outside world was through the catalogs they ordered that started to fill the Lisbon's mailbox with pictures of high-end fashions and brochures for exotic vacations. Unable to go anywhere, the girls traveled in their imaginations to gold-tipped Siamese temples or past an old man with a leaf broom tidying a moss-carpeted speck of Japan. And Cecilia hadn't died. She was a bride in Calcutta. Collecting everything we could of theirs, we couldn't get the Lisbon girls out of our minds. But they were slipping away. The colors of their eyes were fading, along with exact locations of moles and dimples. From five, they had become four, and they were all, the living and the dead, becoming shadows. We would have lost them completely if the girls hadn't contacted us.

Lux was the last to go. Fleeing from the house, we'd forgotten to stop in the garage. After the suicide free-for-all, Mr. and Mrs. Lisbon gave up any attempt to lead a normal life. They had Mr. Headley back up the house, selling what furniture he could in a garage sale. Everyone went just to look. Our parents did not buy used furniture, and they certainly didn't buy furniture tainted by death. We, of course, took the family photos that were put out with the trash. Mr. Lisbon put the house on the market, and it was sold to a young couple from Boston. It didn't matter in the end how old they had been, or that they were girls, but only that we had loved them. And that they hadn't heard us calling. Still do not hear us. Calling them out of those rooms where they went to be alone for all time.

0: only girl that could ever please me. 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
1: Yo, Paul, I got a lady, I'm about to make her my baby. Might even make a baby, the TV making a

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1: You have learned how to kill. 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

0: we are so excited to welcome our dear Susie. 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I don't know which song would you like to listen right now. Let's play Jimmy Rodriguez, who was in Stuttgart, our guest, recently. And oh my God, ahora ayúdame, amiga, ayúdame.
1: Te ayuda.
0: Sandungueo, te late.
1: Vamos. 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
0: Jimmy, Dani, y bueno, a nuestro querido Moody y nuestra Queen, que está aquí de visita, como siempre. 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

0: del día de hoy, aquí está nuestra reina Susie, so happy to welcome you and your amazing team that is everywhere. We're going to invite them, each of them, to come so they can explain to you what they do as part of this queen. Queen, born in Dubai.
1: Yes, born and raised in Dubai. And then I moved to Jordan to study music, and then now currently living in the United States.
0: And then Zumba, you started like already a long time ago, even though you're extremely young.
1: I started actually in 2010. So yeah, it's been like over a decade.
0: Okay, and what is what calls more your attention about Zumba world?
1: About Zumba world, actually it's the connection and the energy. So it's the happiness also that I see on the people faces. So connection, energy, happiness.
0: What made you think like this is what I want to do for a living? Because I mean, of course you studied and you can sing and you can dance and you're an amazing complete artist. But what made you really go like through the Zumba life?
1: I think it's my passion. My passion for Zumba, I don't call it like it's for living. I do it as a hobby and a passion more than living.
0: I love it. I love it because I always say when you do something with passion, then it's not a job anymore.
1: True.
0: It's more your happiness
1: right
0: on stage. And that is what we see and notice in every single of your presentations. There must be an amazing moment where you, or what you remember the most in your career. Which one was it and why?
1: Honestly, I feel like probably when my students message me about like how they feel more confident about themselves, how they're losing weight, how they're more happy people now. So in general, this is like the moments that is crossing my mind right now. It's the happiness and the feeling that they feel about their confidence and happiness.
0: Actually, you contribute for them to love more themselves and to recognize maybe these areas of them that they didn't know they had, like by dancing. And then, you know, I'm a psychologist myself. So you are also the help that every single human being needs, because they see you an amazing, I mean you can see it on screen. She's such an amazing, beautiful woman. And she came with, of course, two amazing, beautiful women that I'm gonna present really quick. Who are you, mi amor, and what do you do?
2: Hey, I am Anu, and I am Flora's co-host in Zumba events, and we host a lot of Zumba events in Germany, in two different parts, in Frankfurt and in Stuttgart.
0: Oh my God, love it. Queen, you don't need presentation because you're a part of the family, but tell us.
3: Of course, I'm co-host of Anno, and I'm doing Zumba since years, also almost one decade, and I'm happy to have a chance to host such wonderful presenters, international presenters, as Susie.
1: Thank you so much for having me.
3: To us, to Germany for the first time.
1: Thank you so much for having me. I'm super excited to be here for my first masterclass in Germany.
3: Wow.
1: And I can't wait to dance with everybody.
0: And girls, I want to ask you, why Susie? I mean, it's clear to me, but why?
2: She is so unique. And she is what we have never had over here. And we want to share Susie with Germany. We want to show Germany what Zumba is possible.
3: Yeah. And Susie is really incorporation of Zumba in person. So that's why we were dreaming to bring her to Germany, and it's what's happening this weekend.
1: Thank you so much.
0: Oh my God, I have to laugh because one of our guests right now at the live is Four Brothers Burger, and he just invited us for lunch. So if you have time after this, we could go. I'm going to call you later. And then someone wrote in Arabish, but I don't speak Arab. So I don't know if you want to read the message.
1: Somebody speaking
0: because
1: Arabic?
0: Someone wrote that.
1: Okay, so that. It says,
3: oh, yeah.
1: Wow. Sahlan. No words, Stuttgart.
0: What are
1: you basically saying, like, welcome to Stuttgart?
0: Okay, I was like, because if you think that you have chances, I don't think so, because there's someone here that I suppose that is. No.
1: This is my son.
0: Oh, God! Wait, I have to show the son right now. I thought it was the boyfriend because she's so young and so hot. And then I saw this hot guy, and then I thought, okay, they're a couple. Mi amor, how?
4: Hello.
0: Hey, welcome! How does it feel to have such a beautiful, successful, down-to-earth beauty as a mom?
4: Honestly, it's one of the proudest things that I can be proud of, to be honest. Not only is she very well known in the Zumba world, she is an amazing mom, a great supporter, and she's been like that for the past 25 years for me, so I couldn't be any more proud and super lucky, super blessed to have Zumba Susie as my mom.
0: Do you know what I love? Oh my God, me too! You know, I'm a mom of three.
1: Oh my God.
0: We need a second. We need a second. Oh my God.
3: Also?
0: Wow. But do you know what? I'm not impressed because this is normal. When you, as a mom, and we know that,
1: yes,
0: have done the... We are all with our tears in our eyes. Have done the right thing.
1: Yes.
0: This is the result. And oh my God, I got goosebumps.
1: Yeah.
0: Wow. What a beautiful moment. This, as I always say, this is your biggest success.
1: Absolutely.
0: Of course, we are happy about the Zumba success, and thank you for bringing this beauty, but this
1: absolutely
0: is your biggest success. We also have someone else that I would like to introduce really quick. Mi amor, ven acá. Everybody comes to my camera, and this is... What's your name?
5: Jane.
0: And what do you do?
5: I'm the DJ at the event.
0: Mega. Okay. And what type of music are you going to play so these beauties can dance on stage?
5: I do Latin music, reggaeton, bachata, salsa, merengue.
0: Okay, and how long have you been doing this?
5: Since 2 years now.
0: Wow, mega. But you have it in your heart, and that's what is most important.
5: Yeah.
0: Thank you so much for being here. Coming back to you, beauty. It is really hard to be successful. I mean, hard but not impossible.
1: Mm-hmm.
0: Being successful, being an amazing mom, as we saw. How do you manage exactly all these areas? Like being a mom, being a successful, being, you know,
1: it's not easy at all. Like it takes a lot of time, a lot of work, you know, and it takes also a lot of consistency. So it takes too much work just to be successful in everything. But I try to manage my time with my family, my work, my classes, my travels. And I want to thank God for everything because He made it possible for me.
0: He is the one. Oh my God. Same vibe, same mindset. Diana, she's still with her eyes all watery. Would you like to ask this queen a question?
6: So first of all, thank you that you're here with us and sharing with us about your life, your experiences as a woman, as a Zumba trainer. So, and my question is, so Zumba has a lot of energy, and how do you select your music? And how important is rhythm in your workout?
1: It's very important. Like, rhythm and songs are very important for your class or for your master class. And I try always to choose, like, let's say, strong, happy songs that gives that feeling to my students, you know?
6: Mm-hmm.
1: So this is why, I don't know, for some reason, I feel more the Latin music.
6: Yeah.
1: And I believe probably I was a Latina in my past life. I don't
0: know. Maybe you are.
6: Yeah. And you are.
1: Everybody like thinks that I'm Latina because most of the time I dance Latin music. But this, I feel it more. This is why I love sharing Latin music more. And it gives like happy vibes most of the time for people.
6: Yeah.
1: So yeah, I try to choose happy songs, powerful rhythms.
6: And which is your right now your current favorite Zumba song? Maybe you have one
0: that we could play and that we'll dance. We still have time.
1: Honestly, I'm an old school person.
6: Yeah,
1: I love old school songs. So if you want to choose one now, I would probably say Tempted to Touch.
6: Tempted to Touch.
0: Okay. So being successful, that you are. Being beautiful, you have to thank your parents,
1: thank
0: of course.
1: You, of course.
0: But these arms, please show them. Oh my God.
1: Right now, I
0: better hide mine. Right now?
1: My arms are getting smaller because I haven't worked out for almost a couple weeks with my travels. But consistency is very important when you train and work out.
0: Discipline.
1: And it's very important for women too. So I encourage every woman to work out. train in the gym, lift some weights, not only cardio, because I've been doing it for 20 years.
0: Yeah.
1: And trust me, you will never look like a man.
0: Yeah.
1: No. Never.
0: No, I mean, we can see.
1: A lot of women like see like, oh no, we don't want to look like a man. We don't want to bulk. But no, you're not going to bulk. Just train. You're going to get toned and you're going to burn calories like for 24 hours after you finish training. So lift weights and dance. This is the best thing ever. This is what makes you feel and look young.
0: Exactly.
6: You know what you're talking about.
0: Exactly. Right? Who is your biggest forebild? Oh, example. Someone that you admire?
6: Idol.
1: So many, actually.
0: Thank you.
1: So many. So
0: inspiration
1: many,
0: was the word. That, sorry, my brain was like, no. Searching.
6: So many languages.
0: File not found. Exactly. So many languages.
1: It's so hard to pick a name.
0: Yeah.
1: Honestly, it's so hard because I have so many people like I admire and I always support and go to their classes.
0: Okay, so we unfortunately have to go soon because I would like to enjoy you and us dancing a little bit. But what is what you would recommend the young generations that say like, oh my God, I mean, we're young too, but you know what I mean?
1: Mm-hmm.
0: You are an inspiration for a lot of Zumba people. What is what you would recommend? What is your hot. Oh my God, I can't think of it.
1: Advice?
0: Thank you, mommy.
1: Okay, like for the Zumba people,
0: yeah,
1: for the Zumba
0: Latina.
1: Instructors.
0: We were connected.
1: What I'll say, be yourself. Always be yourself. Never try to be someone else or never try to copy someone else. So always be yourself. Whatever you feel in music, especially music, just dance to that song and don't ever care about what people think or what people are gonna say. Just be yourself and always remember to stay humble and support the people who support you.
0: Love it.
6: So
0: love
6: nice
0: it. Wow, such an amazing woman.
6: Yes.
0: Thank you so much.
1: Thank
0: girls,
1: you.
0: Thank you
1: thank
0: so
1: you.
0: Much. You can join
2: thank
0: us.
2: Thank you so much.
0: At what time should we be there? Tonight, tomorrow? I mean, let's make an invitation. We can't speak really openly about the event, but we can kind of like speak a little bit.
3: So we have a hot summer weekend this weekend. We have two events in one on one weekend. Today we are going to have a workshop with Susie, so it's going to be 90 minutes a choreo class with Susie, and everyone is welcome, no matter whether a Zumba instructor or not. And tomorrow?
0: And tomorrow, and then we have to finish, unfortunately.
3: And tomorrow?
2: Tomorrow we're going to have a masterclass with Susie, and it's going to be a masterclass for 3 hours. It is going to be fun, so don't be scared, oh my God, 3 hours. But you're going to be there and you're going to say, oh my God, that's it? That was 3 hours? You want to stay for more.
0: I love it. So since we are running out of time, we're going to listen a little bit for a few songs.
6: Should we say goodbye?
0: We're going to play the song, we're going to sing, and then we're going to finish the live. But remember, que todos los viernes nos vemos aquí de 1 a 2 de la tarde, Latino Launch FM by Glitter Latina and Friends. Y recuerde que juntos
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0: ¡Échate la música!

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But his songs will always be remembered.

folks. 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Just one thin dime, one tenth of a dollar. Step right.

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All the way from San Diego in Southern California. On bass guitar, Marco Mendoza!

world we live is upside down. The planet done talking, things are turning around. Against you and me, him and her. Against you and me, him and her. Against you and me, him and her. Against you and me, him and her. Against you and me, him and her. Against you and me, him and her. Against you and me, him and her. Against you and me, him and her. Against you and me, him and her. Against you and me, him and her. Example for you, appreciating actions, what is given to you. Cause one day it might be gone. Learn to differentiate the life.

Then it goes like that. Then it goes like this. Then it goes like that.

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dot, dot, dot, dot, dot, dot, dot, dot, dot, dot, dot, dot, dot, dot, dot, dot, dot, dot, dot, dot, dot, dot, dot, dot, dot, dot, dot, dot, dot, dot, dot, dot, dot, dot, dot, dot, dot, dot, dot, dot, dot, dot, dot, dot, dot, dot,

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Ladies with an attitude. Fellas that were in the mood. Don't just stand there. Let's get to it. Strike the pose.

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Gifted of some the cane. Gifted of some the cane. Gifted of some the cane. Gifted of some the cane. Gifted of some the cane.

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But usually I like them listening to the music out loud where I can feel it in my chest.

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So maybe if you want to, the smartest thing would be to stay right where you are. Just remember, the things that are set up to make this thing work.

0: know it's been a long time, but I'm back with another one. And I want you to know.
1: Yeah?

know it's been a long time, but I'm back with another one. And I want you to know. Yeah?

and 17, Teresa. No one could understand how Mrs. Lisbon and Mr. Lisbon, our math teacher, had produced such beautiful creatures. From that time on, the Lisbon house began to change. Almost every day, and even when she wasn't keeping an eye on Cecilia, Lux would suntan on her towel, wearing a swimsuit that caused the knife sharpener to give her a 15-minute demonstration for free. The only reliable boy who got to know Lux was Tripp Fontaine, who only 18 months before the suicides had emerged from baby fat, to the delight of girls and mothers alike.

few anticipated it would be so drastic. The girls were pulled out of school and Mrs. Lisbon shut the house for maximum security isolation. The girls' only contact with the outside world was through the catalogs they ordered that started to fill the Lisbon's mailbox with pictures of high-end fashions and brochures for exotic vacations. Unable to go anywhere, the girls traveled in their imaginations to gold-tipped Siamese temples, or past an old man with a leaf broom tidying a moss-carpeted speck of Japan. And Cecilia hadn't died. She was a bride in Calcutta. Collecting everything we could of theirs, we couldn't get the Lisbon girls out of our minds. But they were slipping away. The colors of their eyes were fading, along with exact locations of moles and dimples. From five, they had become four, and they were all, the living and the dead, becoming shadows. We would have lost them completely if the girls hadn't contacted us.

Lux was the last to go. Fleeing from the house, we'd forgotten to stop in the garage. After the suicide free-for-all, Mr. and Mrs. Lisbon gave up any attempt to lead a normal life. They had Mr. Headley pack up the house, selling what furniture he could in a garage sale. Everyone went just to look. Our parents did not buy used furniture, and they certainly didn't buy furniture tainted by death. We, of course, took the family photos that were put out with the trash. Mr. Lisbon put the house on the market, and it was sold to a young couple from Boston. It didn't matter in the end how old they had been, or that they were girls, but only that we had loved them.

that they hadn't heard us calling. Still do not hear us, calling them out of those rooms where they went to be alone for all time.

our bitch, but we plotted to kill him cause we ain't know him. Unfamiliar faces make niggas nervous. Convicted court cases might hit the surface. Restricted territories might come through lurking. We ain't want none of that urgent call. Llama at turban fall on my identity. Percocets for all the headaches I'm about to bring. Confetti, tumble out this barrel soon as it ring. You ready? That was the word before we moved on him. Treat him like Joe the plumber. I wonder if someone coming can see this tool on him.